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Every once in a while, I like to clean out my phone, get rid of some of those apps because they just seem to collect and multiply. But there's one app that always stays on the phone, and that's the Spirit FM Missouri app because it brings me great music and encouragement.

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Making well with my soul. I need a peace that only heaven knows.

Mercy me and make it well on Spirit FM. Hey, I am Jen. We are practicing a summer of service. What does that look like? It means finding ways throughout your normal day to serve others, to practice showing them the love of Jesus through some acts of love, some acts of service, just doing simple little things like offering to give a ride to your friend's kids, to take them to practice or to youth group, or just be the carpool queen or whatever it may be that you can help out, give some rides to people. That's one way you can serve others.

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So don't be afraid to make a small change here and there. It can have a big ripple effect. When this

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Oh, let's sing that together. Here's Elevation Worship and Alleluia.

0: Salvation Worship on Spirit FM. Are you a realist or a dreamer? I feel like there's always one way or the other. Very few people lie in the middle. And I think there's certain situations that you can be a dreamer if you're a realist. And there's certain situations where you can be more of a realist if you are a dreamer. But I feel like you're normally sitting in one camp or the other. And I am normally a dream squasher. I go, here's the reasons why that idea won't work. Lovingly, of course. But yeah, I'm a realist. I'm like, this is what we can do. There's no way we can accomplish your thing. But we can do this thing. And it's closer to what you're talking about. It takes some practice to accomplish both of them in love without hurting the other one's feelings. That's for sure. So if you're a realist, maybe approach those creativity and dreamer people with some caution and grace. And if you're a dreamer, just give us some time to come around to your ideas. You maybe haven't ever thought about, why is Spirit FM here? Why does this ministry exist? Hey, I'm Jen, station manager here at Spirit FM. And our mission is to lead people to Christ and nurture believers in their spiritual growth. 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I hope you notice the message of Jesus in every song. I hope you feel that hope. I pray that God uses this station in your life in big ways. I also hope and pray that you know when you support this station, you are making that possible. You are helping to share Jesus with others. You are helping people grow in their faith and maybe even helping yourself. So thank you for supporting this ministry and changing lives together with us.
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I'm praying that there's a certain song that God's going to use to speak right to your heart tonight. Maybe this is it. It's Micah Tyler, I See Grace.

Spirit FM. Just as in Sunday school, Jesus is the answer most often. It's Jesus, right? That's the answer. He's the reason why, too. But he's not the reason why your shoes got left out or your socks are on the floor. No. When your mom says, why? Why does this happen? You can't go, Jesus is why? No. It doesn't work that way.

0: Hannah Kerr, Jesus Is Why on Spirit FM. We've got some popsicle pop-ups on the way, which sounds amazing with the hot weather that's on the way too. We're going to be popping up in Eldon. 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
1: Matthew West and Good on Spirit FM. Man, that just hits home, that message about how it's not about us. Every time I hear the song, I think about that. And I probably say that every time too. But it's just really hitting home for me. It's just knocking on the door of my heart saying, it's not about me. I'm not loved. You're not loved. We're not loved because we're worthy. We're loved because He is good.

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Hey, I am Jen. Tomorrow is the beginning of the Light the Way Music Festival. 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

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Hey, I am Jen. Are you getting into God's Word each day? That's what's going to help you grow in your faith. But if you didn't today, there's no judgment. No, there's no shame in that. We're going to help you. Here's a verse of the day. It's Proverbs 17:17. It says, "A friend loves at all times, and a brother is born for a time of adversity."

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0: 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I hope you notice the message of Jesus in every song. I hope you feel that hope. I pray that God uses this station in your life in big ways. I also hope and pray that you know when you support this station, you are making that possible. You are helping to share Jesus with others. You are helping people grow in their faith and maybe even helping yourself. So thank you for supporting this ministry and changing lives together with us.
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0: maybe haven't ever thought about, why is Spirit FM here? Why does this ministry exist? Hey, I'm Jen, station manager here at Spirit FM, and our mission is to lead people to Christ and nurture believers in their spiritual growth. 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I hope you notice the message of Jesus in every song. I hope you feel that hope. I pray that God uses this station in your life in big ways. I also hope and pray that you know when you support this station, you are making that possible. You are helping to share Jesus with others. 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

0: Good morning. Good morning.
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1: Sean, we made it to Friday.
2: I know. Can you believe it?
1: I wasn't sure if it was going to happen.
2: Oh, I was. Yesterday, I had a feeling.
1: I had a feeling yesterday. Hey, good morning. It's Brooke and Sean. And it is, yes, a Friday. Partly cloudy in northern Missouri. A stray shower or thunderstorm is possible. 90, low 90s. That's your high today. Mid-Missouri looking sunny with a stray shower possible, too, with a high of 90. However, Ozark. Yeah, Ozark is where Light the Way is going to be. Sunshine with just a few Toy Story clouds. That's what I call those clouds that are just little cotton balls in the sky with a high of 89. So if you are heading to Light the Way today, that is great news for you. We're so glad to have you with us this morning. Don't forget, you get to share your Fridays with us.

0: guys. Hey, good morning. It's Brooke and Sean on a Friday, and that is exactly why we came today, is to hear from you, to let you celebrate all of the great things that God is doing in your life, those miracles that have just somehow just popped up on a regular day. Maybe it's something as small as, you know, you found some money that you needed to buy something, or maybe you have a big miracle. God answered a prayer that you've been longing for a long time, and you cannot wait to give him a shout out.
1: It's your turn to do that. You can call 800-606-3299. You can also call that number. We want to hear what God did in your life this week so we can share it with others.
0: What's your Friday?
1: Oh, there's lots of them, but I would have to say that just being able to sit back and relax and enjoying a little bit of summer. You know, this week wasn't as busy as normal. So yeah, just being able to relax and enjoy the day, if I could say
0: my
1: it like that.
0: My Fridays. Heading to Light the Way.
1: I know, that's going to be
0: cool. 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

0: Spirit FM. Good morning. It's Brooke and Sean. Do you have a Friday?
1: Good morning. This is Casey. I was just calling to give praise to God. So I work at the Walmart Distribution Center, and it's a really stressful job, and I continue to pray for people who have Jesus in their heart, and they sent Clark to us, who was full of the Holy Spirit, and he spoke wisdom, and he spoke verses to everyone, and he made everyone laugh, and I just wanted to give a shout out to God for that.
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0: Spirit FM. Good morning, Rise and Shine. It's Brooke and Sean, and we are so excited whenever you text in what God has done in your life, because it reminds us that He's working behind the scenes, even when we don't know it. If somebody's going through a struggle right now and they hear somebody else say, here's where God brought me, it gives hope. We're all about the hope here.
1: Absolutely. Dina texted in and she received her Friday is that she received her medical coding certificate after 2 years. It shows that hard work and commitment and God on your side, even when it doesn't look like it's going to be possible, becomes possible. So He got her through. She sent us a picture of that. Congratulations. How
0: so
1: awesome
0: cool.
1: is
0: We're
1: that?
0: We're so proud of you. Yay. Good job. Woohoo. Sherry said she's excited because she gets to get away from her husband. Now here, before you get all worried. She said, I love my husband, but I'm going to light the way, and it's nice to get away and have fun. She needs a break and a girls' weekend, and we're excited for you. Hopefully, you get to stop by and say hi to us.
1: I'm thankful for those girls' weekends because y'all go away.
0: Yeah, Sean likes it when we all go away, too.
1: Rob texted in last Saturday, their first grandbaby was born. They got a chance to pray a blessing over that baby on Sunday, and they've been celebrating all week. Congratulations, Grandpa.
0: Wow, what is your Friday? You can text us or call 800-606-3299. And once you, you know, share what God has done, you know it's going to be a good day.
2: Okay. I'm about to.

0: It's time for the Morning Mind Bender, where you guess the answer we are looking for.
1: It is the perfect time to wake up your brain thinking about something totally useless. No, it's not always useless.
2: Beneficial.
1: It's just fun little questions that we throw out that get you thinking in the morning. What do we got today, Sean?
2: According to a recent study, this is the household item most people say they own too many of. What is it?
1: It's so good. 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
2: I am not allowed to have too many of these in my house. 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
5: Millions of people know comedian Nate Bargatze, but before there was Nate's story, there was his dad's. Stephen Bargatze grew up in an abusive home, believing he was unwanted. Years later, God asked him to do something that seemed impossible.
6: I'm thinking, this is awesome. She's going to ask me forgiveness and go to heaven. And I walk in there, and she's hooked up to everything. And then I knew right away, I was there to apologize to her.
5: Here's Stephen Bargatze's story on this week's episode of The Unfolding.

0: Sometimes you gotta lose to get the lesson. Sometimes you gotta suffer for the blessing. Sometimes you don't get answers to your questions.
1: According to a recent study, this is the household item that most people say I have way too many of. So many guesses came in.
2: Some guesses.
1: Right, some wrong.
2: Yeah, Patrick said those, you know, collapsible containers. Like, you know, to-go containers or,
1: oh,
2: you know, put everything.
1: Oh, good night. Yeah. I watched a video the other day that showed how carefully you put away every other dish. But then when it comes to the cabinet where those go, you just toss them in there.
2: My wife gets so mad at me, but I don't know
1: how to do it. You can't find a lid to save your life.
2: You just buy new ones. From grocery bags to condiments when you go out, to pillows, to junk drawers, corn holders. Nate said corn holders. You know, like the little
1: tiny sticks you put at the end of a corn on the cob?
2: Yes.
1: That's funny.
2: And then, yeah.
1: Not the answer.
2: No,
1: that wasn't it. Lots of people got the right answer, though.
2: They did.
1: According to a recent study, coffee cups is the item that most of us say we have way too many of.
2: Now, I did have a collection of them, and my wife's like, there's not enough room in the kitchen because she's got a lot of stuff. So she's like, clean out that area. And so I had to get rid of like half of them. It was very, very traumatic.
1: I don't have as many coffee cups, but when it comes to travel coffee mugs.
2: Yeah, you've got.
1: I've got five that I alternate throughout the week.
2: That you use.
1: That I use. No, if I don't use it, I get rid of it. I'm good about that at home.
2: Hmm.
1: Now, Chuck, on the other hand, he's got broken coffee mugs.
2: Yes.
1: I can't get rid of
2: that. He's going to fix them later.
1: My daughter made it.
2: He's going to fix them later.
1: If it's chipped, it needs to go in the trash.
2: No.

0: is Spirit FM, and it is a Friday. We're Brooke and Sean, and every Friday we try to just let you hear what God's doing in all of the people that text in and call in, and even our lives. There's something about spreading the good news, because heaven knows this world is full of negativity, sad stories, lies, things that can totally bring you down. But when you start focusing on what God's doing, how he's moving in your life, that stuff falls by the wayside. And I'm hopeful that today, by the end of the morning, not only will we be extremely encouraged, you will be too, just by hearing these.
1: Talking about being encouraged, Christy went to the surgeon this last Wednesday for an annual follow-up.
0: So thankful.
1: And
0: for
1: they said no cancer.
0: Praise
1: She's been
0: Lord.
1: In remission for a full year. She's thanking God for that. Mary also texted in and said that her daughter-in-law mother had a heart attack this last Wednesday. They had to do a couple stents and some things were blocked, and they got all of that fixed, but she's recovering very well and may be going home sometime today. She's thanking God for all the people that prayed and how God has been answering prayers, working in that situation.
0: We'd love to hear what God is doing in your life too. If you have a prayer that's been answered, a miracle that's happened, text us, call us, 800-606-3299. Share that best news ever.

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1: It is a Friday, and weather-wise, it's going to be fairly nice. Partly cloudy, a stray shower is possible. If you live in northern Missouri, a high of 91. And mid-Missouri, about the same. Sunny with a stray shower later on this afternoon possible, a high of 91. Now, southern Missouri, especially Ozark, where Light the Way Music Festival is happening, it looks like sunshine and just a few clouds. I don't see any chances of rain. A high of 89. That's great news if you were, well, I don't know, the 89 is great news, but the no rain is great news. Yeah. We would love for you to text in your Friday this morning if you've got something that God has done in your life that you can't wait to give him a shout out for. 800-606-3299. That's the phone number.
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0: Spirit FM. Good morning and happy Friday to you. We've been asking you to text in what God has done for you this week. Is there a miracle that's happened? Are you looking forward to something? And by golly, we've heard from you.
1: We have. Nate texted in. It's been a while, but he has finally texted in because he switched from an 80-hour work week to a more manageable 60-hour work week. Nate, it's so good to have you back. And thank you for showing us how to do something when others can't do it. Your example has been a rewarding to us.
0: 80 hours a week.
1: Yeah.
0: I'm glad you're back. Nate always sends in fun little guesses. And if you've listened to the morning show for a minute, he's a delight.
1: Yes.
0: That's what he is. We also heard from Jacqueline, who said that this Friday, she's celebrating that her grandparents are going to meet her four-month-old son for the first time. And they'll have four generations all in one room. The pictures are going to be taken. The memories are going to be made. That's pretty exciting. Thank you for sharing that with
1: us. Send us some pics. Now, here's the best one, I think, so far. Tracy texted in and said, when you're on a road trip by yourself, you stop where you want. And it's a picture of Buc-ee's. Yes.
0: Sean loves Buc-ee's. Oh. And he is so jealous right now that he's not at Buc-ee's.
1: The bathrooms are so clean. There's so much places to go shopping. You have every food choice you could ever want. Every water, soda, candies. I mean, it's just, it's a great place.
0: Unfortunately, they don't even have to pay Sean to say all this.
1: He just says
0: it. We'd love to hear your Friday if you've got something exciting. If you're going to Buc-ee's too, 800-606-3299.
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0: He's always ready and willing to receive you.
1: When I think that I've gone too far, here you are again.
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0: 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Maybe God has showed up when you needed rescued a million times and you want to share one of those with us. That's what a Friday can be about.
1: We had Sherry text in and she's just thanking God because this last week she got a very cool surprise. It was a special surprise visit from her 10-year-old granddaughter

0: who lives in Rhode Island.
1: Wow.
0: So she said this was a big deal to them, and she's thanking God for being able to see her granddaughter.
1: Oh my goodness.
0: So how awesome is that?
1: I can't even imagine not being able to see my grandkids very often and then having them surprise me one day on my porch.
0: Oh,
1: that'd be better than Christmas. What about you? Do you have something that you want to share with us, a Friday that is just going to maybe uplift somebody else, give God some glory? It's as simple as texting us and letting us know, or you can call us. Really, the phones work, I promise. 800-606-3299. We'd love to hear from you this morning.

0: with you.
1: Spirit FM. Good morning. It's Brooke and Sean, and we've been talking about all of the great things that God has done for us this week in our Fridays. And all this week, Sean and I have been really sipping over the whole Hebrews chapter 13.
2: 6 through 8. And we were talking about how the Lord is our helper. And throughout the week, you've probably have watched how God has come along and helped in a situation. Could have been one of your kids willingly helping you around the house saying, hey, can I do this? Maybe somebody at work did something extra special for you. I know Brooke made me a really cool list of things and prepared a bunch of stuff for me this week so that I could do that. But it helped me do my job even better. You know, so God using others to help you can be a way of Him reaching into your life saying, you know what? I want to be your helper throughout the week. We had Carlene text in and talking about helper. She's celebrating today their 17th wedding anniversary. Her husband and her have been together and they're just thanking God for that. What a help a spouse can be too as well.
1: I wonder if they're going to have cake at their celebration.
2: Oh.
1: You remember back in the day when you would save the top layer of your cake for your first anniversary?
2: Yes,
1: do they still do that?
2: I don't know. We did, but it wasn't very good.
1: No. You have to freeze it just right before it does. Now, I think I did my daughter. Whenever she got married, I knew to do it better than what mine had because mine had a lot of freezer burn on it.
2: I did for my fifth wedding anniversary go back to the place that made our cake and had them make a topper for our fifth wedding anniversary.
1: Oh, now you're talking fresh cake.
2: I know.
1: That is an anniversary gift.
2: That's a Fri-yay.

0: It's time to play A Fine Line.
1: It's already time to play A Fine Line. Can you believe that? The morning is sailing by.
2: I'm so looking forward to it.
1: This is the time of day where we just throw out a random quote from a movie. It could be a movie that's recent, or it could be a movie from back in the day, because that's where Sean and I are from, back in the day.
2: And even back before our days.
1: We would love for you to text in your guesses to 800-606-3299. What's our movie line today, Sean?
2: On the ground was a footprint, a big footprint.
1: All right. If you think you know what movie that line's from, you can text your guess, like I said, to 800-606-3299. Somebody's going to win that Friday prize pack this afternoon. It could be you.
2: So on the ground was a footprint, a big footprint.
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0: On the ground was a footprint, a big footprint.
1: He's
0: good morning.
1: Talking about my foot either, because they're not small. We've asked that question for our fine line this morning, and if you think you know what movie that's from, we ask you to text it in. We got some wrong answers, like The Son of Bigfoot. I remember seeing that one out. Yep. Journey to the Center of the Earth.
0: The Big Friendly Giant.
1: Yeah.
0: Yeah, lots of great guesses.
1: The Land Before Time.
0: I know, that was it. That one I have
1: little
0: seen.
1: Little Ducky and yeah. Littlefoot. I cried.
0: I don't remember all the details. I just remember that I saw it.
1: I cried when Bigfoot was looking for his mom.
0: What happened at the end?
1: I'm not going to...
0: Just give me a synopsis.
1: I'm not going to tell you. No. Oh, if you don't know The Land Before Time, then yeah, you need to watch that one too. The answer, well, let's not give it to you before we let you hear the
0: clip. Listen to it, yeah.
2: On the ground, there was a footprint. A big footprint. So I was hooked. From that moment on.
0: Yeah, that didn't help.
1: It was from Harry and the Hendersons.
0: Oh, I think I've seen the cover of that movie.
1: That movie is an older movie for sure, but it is so funny. My kids liked it. All of us liked it. I remember even whenever they were, my oldest, who is 32, 33.
0: Yeah.
1: How old is she?
0: I don't know. And
1: even to the youngest one, they all liked that movie. So yeah. If you haven't seen it, that's a good one. If you guessed Harry and the Hendersons, we're putting you in the prize pack drawing.
0: Yay. Woohoo!

0: Spirit FM. Good morning. It's Brooke and Sean, and the Fridays have been rolling in. People are thankful. People are sharing testimonies, and it just makes our hearts just swell up with joy.
1: Julia texted in. Now, this week she had one of those weeks. It was a flat tire kind of week. And, you know, those can be a little frustrating at times. But in this situation, some guys from work, Matt and Isaac, came from her job, took the tires off, put the tires back on once the valve system was replaced that was broken, and then put those tires back on all free of charge. She said what a blessing these two coworkers were, and she's thanking God that Jesus helped them help her, and she's just rejoicing this week because what could have been a very difficult, frustrating situation has turned into her Friday.
0: Gold stars for Matt and Isaac for being such helpers. We'd love to hear from you, too, if God's done something to just make your week amazing, or maybe you're just looking forward to a birthday or an anniversary. Maybe you're going to Light the Way and you're excited about that. 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It's a Friday!

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0: rise and shine.
1: Up and Adam, it's the last call of the morning. Now you've got to get to work. Now,
2: beep,
1: when you're thinking.
2: Is that your alarm clock?
1: That is annoying. No, I have a beautiful song that plays that's like kind of nice. It's like, wake up, wake up.
2: That's what your alarm clock sounds like?
1: That's why I have four or five of them. No, it's just soft music and it's just very nice and it wakes you up from your dreams.
2: Yeah,
1: it's not a No, those would be terrible.
2: If it's not a rooster, I don't want it.
1: Okay. She is annoying. The rooster. Partly cloudy skies with a high of 91 with stray showers or thunderstorms this afternoon in northern Missouri. Central Missouri, sunshine with stray showers. Thunderstorms later with a high of 91. Now, Ozark, Missouri, we're mentioning this to you because that's where Light the Way Festival is at today. Sunshine, a high of 89 with just a few clouds.
2: I don't think that's too bad at all. If you are heading to Light the Way, make sure you take some sunscreen, maybe those cooling towels, a lawn chair, and some money for parking and food. We'll have a little bit more of that list in a little bit.

0: Spirit FM. Good morning. We're Brooke and Sean, and Like the Way starts today. We've been talking about this musical festival for a little bit. We've got 2 days of fun. You have today, the gates open at 3. If you have the early entry, you can get in at 2, and it's going to be a hot one. You're going to want to be prepared for that. Sunscreen, make sure you're hydrated. If you have a little cooling towel or fan, be a great thing to bring. What are some other things we should bring, Sean?
1: You should bring a clear bag or tote because backpacks aren't allowed, and that bag can't be bigger than a 12 by 6 by 12. If you carry a purse, guess what? You can only bring a small clutch purse, no bigger than your hand,
0: which is
1: 4 by 5 by 6 by 5 or something like that.
0: Who's getting the ruler out measuring their purse?
1: Well, maybe they will, and I have no clue because I don't carry these things. So
0: you're going to have to be careful.
1: You do need to bring some chairs, though, because there's not going to be any seating there for
0: you. If you have a lawn chair or a blanket, that's very important. And when we were talking about the bags a bit ago, it does say that medical bags and diaper bags will be
1: acceptable.
0: Good. A wagon might be a great thing to bring in your kids and your chairs in, so you can roll one of those in, it says, and even a small cooler is allowed. They will be subject to being checked at the gate, so keep that in mind. And if you think you might want to enjoy some of the food vendors, you might want to bring some cash, because while some of them will accept cards, there might be some that don't, and you would hate to be denied a snow cone.
1: Or something. Oh, it would be terrible.
0: You can find a complete list of all of these things when you click on the link that we posted yesterday. I'm going to put it on our social media, and I'm going to pin it back to the top so that you don't lose that. You can find more details on Light the Way, however, at spiritfm.org.
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0: All right, we're giving God the shout out today because it's a Friday here on Spirit FM. We're Brooke and Sean. If you could thank God for just one thing he did in your life this week, what would that be? When did he give you peace so you didn't panic? What was something he provided right on time?
1: Yes.
0: Maybe he even brought someone in your life to encourage you. We heard from our friend today of the ministry that said that, or Chelsea, that said she's, her Friday is this, that her kids are going to the NYR in Colorado. I looked that up, and that's the National Youth Rally where they all come together and go camping in Colorado. Her son Matthew's among them, and so she said her Friday is that the churches that sponsor these trips for these kids to have a wonderful experience and for us to be praying for them to have safe travels. Also, Stephanie texted in and she's pretty excited because today is her mom's 65th birthday. And she's so thankful that in the rough times of her and her brother's life, that her mom has always been there. And so she just wants to thank God for giving her such an awesome mom that's helped raise her kids and her brother and her as they've gone through situations in their family. So that's her Friday. We would love to hear what your Friday is.
1: We also heard from Jackie, who's in Kentucky, and she sent us some pictures from her vacation. She said, that's my Friday. It can be a vacation. It can be those pictures. It can just be, you know what? God loves me and I felt it this week. We'd love to hear from you. 800-606-3299.

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1: Hi, this is Sierra from Unionville, Iowa. How are you?
0: We are good. Do you have a fry-yay to share?
1: Yeah, I do. My husband and I, we celebrated our 15-year anniversary yesterday, and we actually spent it at church there was a parent seminar, so it was fun, and feels like a blessing that we have God closer and closer to us and our family and our marriage.
0: That is a good awesome. Fry-yay. Thank you for sharing, and happy anniversary. Oh, my.

0: So much to be thankful for. What a good reminder. Hey, we're Brooke and Sean on Spirit FM. It's time to rise and shine on this Friday. And we are always excited to tell you when we're coming to your town. In fact, next week, the pop-ups, they resume. We're going to be heading to Osceola.
1: We're going to be in Osceola on the 23rd in the parking lot of the Osceola Cheese Company. Oh, we want to see you there. You can't miss us. We've got this cool tent, this station vehicle that really stands out, a table that's going to have some prizes on it, and two coolers. One's going to have popsicles in it. The other one's going to have a fake $1,000 in a Yeti cooler.
0: Yeah.
1: But somebody this summer is going to enter to win and actually win that Yeti cooler and $1,000. Then in we're going to be in Eldon on July 29th in the parking lot of the Eldon First Baptist Church. If you would like to know more about our pop-up events or where they're found at and where we're going to be showing up next and how you can be a part of those, we have that information at spiritfm.org. And we would like to thank Drs. Joe and Jonathan Muff, DDS, at Family General Dentistry for their support.
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0: One of the things that I like about singing at church is that it's so loud that you cannot hear me sing. And so I really love that. Hey, good morning. It's Brooke and Sean here.
1: It's a blessing for everybody.
0: It really is.

0: 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And we've given you a suggestion every day in June and every day in July. 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
1: It is. It brings back some great memories. 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

0: Good morning.
1: It's a Friday. Sean, we made it to Friday.
2: I know. Can you believe it?
1: I wasn't sure if it was going to happen.
2: Oh, I was. Yesterday, I had a feeling.
1: Hey, good morning. It's Brooke and Sean. And it is, yes, a Friday. Partly cloudy in northern Missouri. A stray shower or thunderstorm is possible. 90, low 90s. That's your high today. Mid-Missouri looking sunny with a stray shower possible, too, with a high of 90. However, Ozark is where Light the Way is going to be. Sunshine with just a few Toy Story clouds. That's what I call those clouds that are just little cotton balls in the sky with a high of 89. So if you are heading to Light the Way today, that is great news for you. We're so glad to have you with us this morning. 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

0: place.
1: Hey, good morning. It's Brooke and Sean on a Friday, and that is exactly why we came today, is to hear from you, to let you celebrate all of the great things that God is doing in your life, those miracles that have just somehow just popped up on a regular day. Maybe it's something as small as, you know, you found some money that you needed to buy something, or maybe you have a big miracle. God answered a prayer that you've been longing for a long time, and you cannot wait to give him a shout out.
2: It's your turn to do that. 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
1: What's your Friday?
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0: FM, and it is a Friday. We're Brooke and Sean, and every Friday we try to just let you hear what God's doing in all of the people that text in and call in, and even our lives. There's something about spreading the good news, because heaven knows that this world is full of negativity, sad stories, lies, things that can totally bring you down. But when you start focusing on what God's doing, how he's moving in your life, that stuff falls by the wayside. And I'm hopeful that today, by the end of the morning, not only will we be extremely encouraged, you will be too, just by hearing these.
1: Talking about being encouraged, Christy went to the surgeon this last Wednesday for an annual follow-up.
0: So thankful.
1: And
0: for
1: they said no cancer.
0: Praise
1: she's been
0: Lord.
1: In remission for a full year. She's thanking God for that. Mary also texted in and said that her daughter-in-law's mother had a heart attack this last Wednesday. They had to do a couple stents and some things were blocked, and they got all of that fixed, but she's recovering very well and may be going home sometime today. She's thanking God for all the people that prayed and how God has been answering prayers, working in that situation.
0: We'd love to hear what God is doing in your life too. If you have a prayer that's been answered, a miracle that's happened, text us, call us, 800-606-3299.

0: Spirit FM. Good morning, Rise and Shine. It's Brooke and Sean, and we are so excited whenever you text in what God has done in your life, because it reminds us that He's working behind the scenes, even when we don't know it. If somebody's going through a struggle right now and they hear somebody else say, here's where God brought me, it gives hope. We're all about the hope here.
1: Absolutely. Dina texted in and she received her Friday is that she received her medical coding certificate after 2 years. It shows that hard work and commitment and God on your side, even when it doesn't look like it's going to be possible, becomes possible. So He got her through. She sent us a picture of that. Congratulations.
0: How so
1: awesome.
0: Cool. We're so proud of you. Good job.
1: Rob texted in last Saturday. Their first grandbaby was born. They got a chance to pray a blessing over that baby on Sunday, and they've been celebrating all week. Congratulations, Grandpa.
0: Wow, what is your Friday? You can text us or call 800-606-3299. And once you share what God has done, it's going to be a good

0: Spirit FM, good morning. We're Brooke and Sean. Like the Way starts today. We've been talking about this musical festival for a little bit. We've got 2 days of fun. You have today, the gates open at 3. If you have the early entry, you can get in at 2. And it's going to be a hot one. You're going to want to be prepared for that. Sunscreen, make sure you're hydrated. If you have a little cooling towel or fan, be a great thing to bring. What are some other things we should bring, Sean?
1: You should bring a clear bag or tote because backpacks aren't allowed in that bag can't be bigger than a 12 by 6 by 12. If you carry a purse, guess what? You can only bring a small clutch purse, no bigger than your hand,
0: which is
1: 4 by 5 by 6 by 5 or something like that.
0: Who's getting the ruler out and measuring their purse?
1: Well, maybe they will, and I have no clue because I don't carry these things. So
0: I'm going to have to be careful.
1: You do need to bring some chairs, though, because there's not going to be any seating there for
0: you. If you have a lawn chair or a blanket, that's very important. And when we were talking about the bags a bit ago, it does say that medical bags and diaper bags will be good. A wagon might be a great thing to bring in your kids and your chairs in, so you can roll one of those in, it says. And even a small cooler is allowed. They will be subject to being checked at the gate, so keep that in mind. And if you think you might want to enjoy some of the food vendors, you might want to bring some cash, because while some of them will accept cards, there might be some that don't. And you would hate to be denied a snow cone or something.
1: Oh, that would be terrible.
0: 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You'll find a post there that has a list of all of these, what to take and what not to take. You can find more details on Light the Way, however, at spiritfm.org.
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0: 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Good morning. It's Brooke and Sean. Do you have a Friday?
1: Good morning. This is Casey. I was just calling to give praise to God. So I work at the Walmart Distribution Center, and it's a really stressful job, and I continue to pray for people who have Jesus in their heart, and they sent Clark to us, who was full of the Holy Spirit, and he spoke wisdom, and he spoke verses to everyone, and he made everyone laugh, and I just wanted to give a shout out to God for that.
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3: 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I want a faith like Paul. I want to sing like Silas, tearing down the prison walls. I want to face that fire.

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1: Hi, this is Sierra from Unionville, Iowa. How are you?
0: We are good. Do you have a fry-yay to share?
1: Yeah, I do. My husband and I, we celebrated our 15-year anniversary yesterday, and we actually spent it at church with a parent seminar. So it was fun, and feels like a blessing that we have God closer and closer to us and our family and our marriage.
0: That is a good awesome. Fry-yay. Thank you for sharing, and happy anniversary.

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Happy Friday. Yes, we made it, right? I'm Jackie here at Spirit FM, and it's going to be, I think, a pretty good day today. I've got Mercy Me, and it's called Even If.

0: You're listening to Spirit FM, and I'm Jackie. And how about if we talk to Jesus? We pray. We talk to Father God right now. Well, Father, when we become weary from life's demands, remind us to find rest in your presence instead of relying on our own strength. 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We thank you, Father, in Jesus' name. Amen. I'm Jackie here at Spirit FM. 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

Now, I'm Jackie here at Spirit of Fab, giving you a suggestion for our Summer of Service to serve someone else. 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And today's is serve at youth events or camps, if you can, if you're a part of any of these, and you can help serve. See if you can do that. If not today, maybe soon.

All righty, I'm Jackie here at Spirit FM, and just say it with me no matter what. Say, today is going to be a good day. Okay, let's say it. Today is going to be a good day.

0: Well, 2 days of fun are just about here. Friday and Saturday in Ozark, the Light the Way Music Festival. 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It's going to be a blast. Some of the musicians that are going to be there is Jeremy Camp and Skillet and more. 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We're also going to have the wheel that you can spin to win something. 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So check it out, and I hope to see you there.
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I'm Jackie here at Spirit FM. Those three are coming to Columbia November the 5th. 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

I think songs are very important, what we listen to. I'm Jackie here at Spirit FM, and I hope you believe that. I thank you for actually being a part of the Spirit FM family and giving to Spirit FM, and let these songs continue to give hope and encouragement.

Spirit FM, I'm Jackie. And in the Bible, out of Colossians 2, 9 and 10, for in Christ all the fullness of the deity lives in bodily form. And in Christ you have been brought to fullness. He is the head over every power and authority. So let's talk about that. You know, if we had known Jesus's address when he was a boy in Nazareth, we would have found him apprenticing as a carpenter and could have said, well, that boy with wood shavings in his hair,

0: him. God came to us because we couldn't go to him. And in Jesus, God took on human flesh so we could be given fullness in Christ. And by faith and in baptism, we're joined to Jesus in his death, burial, and resurrection. Praise God. And what's more, our future glory with Christ is fully assured. Jesus Christ is head over every power and authority over us.
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You're important to us in what we play here. 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

0: Well, let me see. If you like Spirit FM, if you like popsicles, then there you go. I've got some fun for you. Now, we've been doing popsicle pop-ups, trying to get everywhere we can this summer. The next few that are coming up, I just want to let you know, Osceola is on the 23rd, and we're going to be in the parking lot of Osceola Cheese Company. All of our stops are usually from 2 to 4 in the afternoon. The next one, we're going to be in Eldon on the 29th. We'll be in the parking lot of the Eldon First Baptist. I hope you can come. Now, there's more pit stops that we're going to be making. Just come check it out at spiritfm.org. And then we're also, when you come see us, we're giving you a chance to win something pretty cool. A Yeti cooler, which it's big and nice, and $1,000. So I hope you can come by, see us, hang out, and enter in for a chance to win that. 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

0: You know, God really is. He's a father, he's a friend, and he's our savior. 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
1: I've got so much to be thankful for. 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

I'm Jackie here at Spirit FM, and I just checked. There are several more vacation Bible schools that have not started yet if you're looking for one for your kids. Now, all you have to do is come to spiritfm.org, and you'll see where it says VBS. Click on that, and you can scroll down and see that there's several more that haven't started, and I hope one of them can be close enough for you.

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1: I'm Jackie here at Spirit FM. That was Jay King with Hard Place. Faithfulness. Okay, faithfulness, it's not something that, let's say, you can manufacture. For a long time, maybe you thought it was. Maybe you thought that the key to a fruitful life was working hard, planning smarter, and producing more. So you pushed and you kept pushing and you strived. You filled your calendar with good things and then measured your faithfulness by your output. Well, somewhere in the middle of all that, you probably realized you were exhausted, and then you still didn't feel like you were bearing the kind of fruit that actually lasts. Well, because here's what maybe you missed. Okay, Jesus did not say work harder. He didn't say plan smarter or produce more. He said abide. And that branch doesn't produce fruit by effort. It produces fruit by connection. And when the branch stays connected to the vine, then fruit is the natural result. Not striving, not performing, just remaining.
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Well, to be honest, yeah, I'm not cooking today. I'm sorry. I'm Jackie here at Spirit FM. My cooking day is not happening today, but hang in there. I'll be cooking again.

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1: Well, tomorrow's the day. I'm Jackie here at Spirit FM, and what I'm talking about is Light the Way Music Festival, Friday and Saturday, and where it's at is Faith Family Farms in Ozark. Spirit FM will be there. We've been there in the past. It's always an awesome time. You're going to have some great artists. A couple of them, for instance, is Skillet and Jeremy Camp, and even more than that. 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

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Okay, well, we do have some great resources. 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

Well, it's Friday. I hope you're having a great day. And I also hope that you have our Spirit FM Missouri app. I have it. 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

0: it's kind of hard to be joyful when you're waiting, isn't it? I'm Jackie here at Spirit FM. And in God's Word, out of Psalm 130, verse 5, I wait for the Lord. My whole being waits. And in His Word, I put my hope. I know we often think of waiting as hard and actually unpleasant. But sometimes waiting's actually wonderful, like waiting to deliver great news or waiting for the birth of a child, the anticipation maybe of giving a special gift. So when the thing that we wait for is a good thing, then waiting itself is a gift. This is how it is to wait for the Lord. With all of your hope in Him, then the outcome is certain. The outcome is eternity. So let every part of us wait on Him in joyful anticipation.
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Well, happy Friday. I'm Jackie here at Spirit FM, and I cannot believe that it is already the middle. I mean, July the 17th. Are you kidding me? I kind of lost track of June. My baby girl's birthday was July the 11th, and it just like it keeps. Yeah, I know it's supposed to keep moving, but it's just going by too fast. You might be thinking of that too when kids are out of school during the summer and they want to do so much, and then all of a sudden you're going to turn around and it's going to be time for school to start. But you know what? We're not going to go there. We're going to take one day at a time.

0: Well, Spirit FM here. We're all getting excited once again. We've been getting out across the state of Missouri as much as we can with our popsicle pop-ups. I just wanted to let you know a couple of the next ones that are coming up. We're going to be in Osceola on July the 23rd. We'll be in the parking lot of Osceola Cheese Company. And then the next one is July 29th. We'll be in Eldon in the parking lot of Eldon First Baptist. And then there's even more. You just got to come to spiritfm.org, see everywhere that we're popping up. 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
2: Alrighty, it's that time already. Time for the joke of the day. So here we go. Here we go. I got a summer job at the bakery, but it only lasted one day. They fired me for loafing around. Well, yeah. Okay. Well, that's the way that goes. Hey, it's going to be a great day today, and I want to let you know, just so you know ahead of time, I'm going to take a little bit of, like some of us do, a little PTO days, a little vacation days. I'm not going anywhere, but just going to be gone this next week. I'll miss you, but I will be back. You have a good day.

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0: 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Hey, I'm Jaden. Today is going to be an exciting day, especially tonight with Jeremy Camp performing at Light the Way. And maybe you're on your way over right now. That is exciting. Doors will open to Light the Way at 3 p.m., so it's coming up soon. And music will typically start for like 45 minutes or an hour later. 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

0: Sometimes you gotta lose to get the lesson. 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

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Community is important to God, being around those you love and close friends, but people in your life influence you probably even more than you think. And we'll talk about how after Jamie McDonald. Hey.

0: The people in your life will influence you probably even more than you think. Hey, I'm Jaden on Spirit FM. Studies have showed that you become most like the five people that you're around most. As in, subconsciously, you'll develop similar habits, similar lifestyle choices, even body language, and mannerisms. That's why it's important to be careful who you spend time with and ask yourself, are they representing Christ? In fact, ask yourself, is it Christ? Is Jesus one of the five people you're spending the most time with? I think that's one of like the biggest goals, that you're in his word, in prayer, telling him about the day that you're having so much that you start to look like him. Develop his habits, his mannerisms, and of course, his lifestyle choices. Because it's not just believing in Jesus that's important. It's becoming like him.
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1: 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Just say, God, be my strength that I need to push through.
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Hey, I'm Jaden on Spirit FM. 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

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Hey, I'm Jaden. If you're grateful that the God who created the universe also knows you, I have a jam for you. After Haneker,

0: if you're grateful God knows you, this could be your jam. This is Jams with Jaden. DJ texted, I recently went to church camp and this song is the song that gives me so much joy because every single time I've messed up or I let God down, he gave me a chance after chance after chance, and it reminded me how grateful I am to have an amazing, loving, and just God. There's always something to be grateful for, even if it's that you learn the hard way this week. And, you know, and I love that reminder as well. If you have a jam, too, that you want to share, I would love to hear what that is. You can give me a call at 800-606-3299 to share the song and the story with me. I would love to feature you on the next Jams with Jaden. 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

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Hey, I'm Jaden. Maybe you're walking into today feeling some form of shame and regret. Come boldly to God is what it says in Hebrews 4. Let us come boldly to the throne of our gracious God. There

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1: I'm Jaden on Spirit FM. When there seems to be no way, Jesus is making a way. And this song can remind you that. Here's John Reddick with The Way.

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0: 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Hey, I'm Jaden. Even if you felt left behind today, maybe you're not able to make it to Light the Way. It could still be a great day.
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0: Spirit FM. Hey, I'm Jaden. God is still working behind the scenes, even if you weren't able to make it to Light the Way Music Festival with Jeremy Camp tonight. Maybe we could just have it here or something. I couldn't go either. It's pretty quiet here at Spirit FM. But we can use our imaginations and just pretend like we're there, just without the crowds, and, you know, it's less sweaty. And as we're playing pretend here, what would be your dream lineup at Light the Way? I'm pretty sure for me, I would have Toby Mac closing. That would be like the best concert ever. But yeah, text me what your dream lineup would be. Maybe you didn't make it to Light the Way either. I would love to hear that. Is just text me at 800-606-3299.
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Whether you're feeling tired or exhausted or just like, what is going on today? You showed up, and that's the important part. Keep showing up today, one clumsy, sleep-deprived step at a time.

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1: What feels small today could become the thing that changes everything. 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

0: If you're grateful God knows you, this could be your jam. This is Jams with Jaden. I got a text from DJ that said, I recently went to church camp, and this song gives me so much joy because every single time I've messed something up or I let God down, He gave me chance after chance after chance, and it reminded me how grateful I am to have an amazing, loving, and just God. 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And hey, let me know what your jam is too, a Spirit FM song that's been reminding you, a message that you need to hear more. I would love to feature that song and that story on the next Jams with Jaden. 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

case closed. The end. No chance for me to ever leave this prison of my sin. Now I know it might sound crazy, but one day a key unlocked that cell.

those you're around leave an impact on you. Hey, I'm Jaden on Spirit FM. In fact, people in your life influence you maybe even more than you think. We'll talk about how in just two more songs. Sometimes

0: The people in your life will influence you maybe even more than you think. Hey, I'm Jaden on Spirit FM. In fact, studies have showed that you become most like the five people you're around most. And you got to think for a second, like, who are those five people who might be coming? Like, because subconsciously, you'll develop similar habits, similar lifestyle choices, even body language and mannerisms. And so that's why it's important to be careful around, or to be careful with who you're around the most. Are they representing Christ? And I think even a bigger question to ask, is it Christ? Are you around Jesus so much? This is the ultimate goal, that he becomes one of those five people in your life. You're in his word, you're praying, you're telling him about the day, you're having so much that you start to look like him. Because it's not just believing in him that's important, it's becoming like him.
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Hey, I'm Jaden on Spirit FM. If you need the strength to push through, just pray a simple prayer to say, Lord, be that strength. I need to push through to the end.

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0: 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Hey, I am Jen. Light the Way Music Festival happening right now in Ozark. And also, again, tomorrow, all afternoon and evening tomorrow as well. 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

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His love never fails. 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He doesn't change. 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

0: 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I feel like there needs to be a book about, you know, you're an adult when, and it just lists a ton of things of, you know, you're an adult when, like, there's different levels of adulthood, and you learn that, okay, definitely reached a new level because of this and this and this, right? So, like, for instance, you know you're an adult when you have started to watch the weather and plan your life around when you can mow the lawn. Tell me I'm not wrong, or tell me I'm wrong. How often do you have to, if you're the one that mows your yard, how often are you like, oh, but is it going to rain? Is it going to be cool enough to mow? And do I have the energy to mow? Is it going to be okay? Is it going to, you know, I don't know. How tall is the grass? Has it been long enough before I mowed last time? Is it too tall now? You do so much like math around when you're going to mow to have the right time to mow. Yeah, definitely a new level of adulthood when you are doing all of that. You maybe haven't ever thought about, why is Spirit FM here? Why does this ministry exist? 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I pray that God uses this station in your life in big ways. 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